As mode, it's 184 in the mood in the Bieber household. Gotta be a happy one. The couple deciding to take a little bite out of the Big Apple, picking up a $12 million Manhattan condo. Justin Bieber now

Miles Smith, 1 out of 4, someone that certainly knows plenty about the touring life, whether he's by himself solo or with Ed Sheeran, but with one person announcing he's making the tour run, that would be Sabre, heading into this fall, including the stop in Minneapolis, coming up on November 1st. This is Home Record now on 1 out of 4.

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1: Zero and Amy K, there are those moments in life where you wonder, ooh, was that me? Oopsie.

0: Good morning, Zero, Amy K, 194.7.38, as we pop in here with Eric. Can you kind of just lay out what it is you want to feedback from everybody, man?
1: So what's going on is I was kind of left alone with the boss's wife recently, and she was coming on to me hard, checking out my tattoos, like asking me for phone numbers, so the whole nine yards, you know, and I don't really know what to do about that situation. Do I hide? Do I tell the boss? What do I do?
0: And we're like, sure, that's what happened there?
1: Oh, definitely. Yeah, we're in an office. We just kind of ended up alone in the office, and it got way too intimate, way too fast. She just asked me very personal questions, and I don't know, kind of sweating bullets, not really sure what I should do.
2: So she was asking.

0: Zero and Amy K here in the 194 Morning Playhouse, and it's a round of Ask Emily. But Emily, who are you and where do you come from?
1: Hello, I am Emily. I'm with River Haven Counseling. I'm one of our five counselors. We do family work, and we're in the south end of Fargo.
0: So you've been doing this for a long time with us here, and there was something you posted on social media the other day that both Amy and I saw, and we're like, we had no idea that this is the case.
2: You've been open for 5 years, but can we talk about where your name came from?
1: Yeah. So, yep, we just hit our 5 years. Oh, like, we can't talk about that. We're going to move on. I'm going to cry.
2: Why are you going to cry?
0: Why does it make you so emotional? Tell us about it. Do you think it's something to do with your childhood?
1: Is this my section? Am I in the other seat now?
0: Yeah. Get on our couch.
1: Oh, my gosh. Yeah. No, it's been such a gift. I love it. So River Haven Counseling, the name comes from the street I grew up on, the south end of Moorhead. So the house isn't there. It's in the floodplain. But if you find 40th Avenue in Moorhead, it'll kind of wrap around. And it eventually turns into River Haven Road. If you drive down there, the birdhouse from my grandmother is still there. So,
0: oh, really? Yeah. So the house isn't, but the birdhouse is still there. That's cool.
1: Yeah.
0: Is that part of why it makes you so emotional, your relationship with your grandma?
1: Oh, she was a gem. Mm-hmm. And actually, I do quote her every now and then with some of our clients. So some of them I can't talk about here. But
0: fair enough.
1: She had a mouth on her.
0: Well, if you're up for it, we did have a couple of members of Playhouse family that had just some quick ones for you today.
1: Absolutely. Let's hear them.
2: So the first one is, how do I bring up moving in together with someone who claims to have commitment issues without freaking them out?
1: I think you can bring it up as gently as you want. If the issue is commitment, I don't think it matters how you bring it up, right? I think if they're hesitant to the idea of moving in, I think that the boundary has been communicated,
0: mm-hmm.
1: unfortunately. So, which now leaves you with a decision of, how do I move forward from here?
0: Yeah, it seems like, oh, just so you know, I have commitment issues. It's like, just so you know, I'm not committing to you.
2: That's why would you want to even be in a relationship with someone who's saying that?
0: Mm-hmm.
1: Yeah. Yeah. And sometimes it is one of those. Sometimes it is a you issue. I don't know what's going on, but it could be like, I don't know where this person is at in life. But sometimes the people, like my husband, for example, had all these things in mind.

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2: Zero, the bald barista of banter, and Amy K, the naptime ninja. 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
1: They say the holy water's watered down, and this town's lost its faith. Our colors will fade eventually, so if our time is running out, day after day, we'll make the mundane a masterpiece. Oh my, my, oh my, my love, I take one look at you, you're taking me out.

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1: Wake up in the morning feeling like P. Diddy.
2: Hey, what up, girl?
1: Grab my glasses, I'm out the door. I'm gonna hit this city.
2: Let's
1: before
2: go.
1: I leave, brush my teeth with a bottle of Jack. 'Cause when I leave for the night, I ain't coming.

Y94 hanging out at the Red River Valley Fair. We have the Y94 booth out here, and the rain is behind us. It is beautiful today. Looking like the rest of the fair, too. The rest of